0: 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We're back on Tuesday morning, and this is the week that €303,000 is going to be won on Cash Machine. 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

0: 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We're back on Tuesday morning, and this is the week that €303,000 is going to be won on Cash Machine. 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

0: 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We're back on Tuesday morning, and this is the week that €303,000 is going to be won on Cash Machine. 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

0: 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We're back on Tuesday morning, and this is the week that €303,000 is going to be won on Cash Machine. 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

0: 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And that was done by Hans Gorig Balken. 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
1: It was the greatest day in my history of bowling.
0: Was Mick Barry there, Hans?
1: 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A very nice guy, a very good bowler. And I talk about with him and he gives me a lot of tips for good practicing, yes.
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with Kim Petras. It's Unholy on Cork's Red FM Bank Holiday Monday morning. How are you, gang? It's Katie Jane with you until 10 o'clock now. Got Raven the Nate to come after. A right throwback, but still an incredible tune. It's Lady Gaga. It's Just Dance on Red FM.

0: Raven the Knee. It's Love Me Not on Cork's Red FM. Bank Holiday Monday morning. How are you, gang? It's Katie Jane with you on Red FM until 10 o'clock for this morning. I hope you're well. You're either one of two things today. You are full of energy that you have gained back from a long weekend, or very, very tired. Whichever one you are, I hope your bank holiday Monday will look up for you and that you have even more energy heading into the short week. Lots and lots of music on the way to keep you going this morning. To get you up and at it, I've got Jazzy and Calvin Harris, Satisfy very soon. Got Sabrina Carpenter in there as well. Some Somber, brand new music from Somber actually. Is there anything else you might like to hear? I'd love to hear from you. It's 0868 104 106, the usual number to get in touch if you like. Drop me a text or a WhatsApp, a voice note if you do so, please. Electric Picnic is just around the corner. I'm going to play one of the headliners. Zara Larsson, Ruin My Life. In just a sec, stay with me.
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Harris, along with Jazzy, our own Jazzy. She's the first Irish DJ. She will be to headline the Three Arena this year. It's some feat. And the two of them are together in Glasgow this weekend. That's where Calvin Harris is. He spent an awful lot of the summer in Ibiza. I might as well have been there. I've seen that many clips of Calvin Harris in Ibiza. And Jazzy's been there as well with him. So the two of them in Glasgow this weekend. Lots more music to come before we get to 8 o'clock this morning. Sabrina Carpenter, Tears After. Brand new music from Somber. This is called My Body Isn't Ready. It's Red FM.

0: From Sabrina Carpenter, it's Tears and Cork's Red FM on Bank Holiday Monday morning. It's Katie Jane with you until 10 o'clock this morning. Hope you're well. Hope you're having a lovely long weekend for yourself. Looking forward to a short week as well. Sabrina Carpenter, I've just realised as I was listening, has been very quiet as of late. I wonder what's going on. She did quite a bit of promo with Madonna for the track that she was on with her, Bring Your Love. Since then though, Sabrina Carpenter hasn't posted on her Instagram grid since the 6th of July. It's nearly a month. We're the 3rd of August now, so I'm interested to know what's going on. There has to be something that she's working on if she's gone that quiet. More music to come. The Weeknd, he's playing Croke Park very soon. Blinding Lights next on Red FM.
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Before we get to 8 o'clock this morning, Harry Styles, American Girls, after brand new from Gracie Abrams, it's Look at My Life on Red FM.

0: Harry Styles, American Girls on Cork's Red FM. Bank Holiday Monday morning after 8 o'clock this morning. I've got Irish music, Kingfisher, Tiesto with Tate McRae all after. Ray, where's my husband playing next on Red?
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Irish music, Kingfisher before that as well. The Sun Will Never Settle. Got Adam Port to come after. Katy Perry. A throwback, I think. It's Hot and Cold. It's Red FM Bank Holiday Monday. Yeah.

0: Adam Porritt. It's Move on Cork's Red FM, Bank Holiday Monday morning. How are you? Good morning, my people. How are you? It's Katie Jane. I'm with you until 10 o'clock this morning. And it is a Monday. It's one of those now. We're going to be confused what day it is for the rest of the week. But do you know what? We can't complain about a four-day week. It's just, you can't do it. It's like when the sun is shining. You go, oh, it's warm, but I won't complain. I won't complain. I've 5 loads of washing dried, so I won't complain. It's one of those. But I hope you're having a wonderful bank holiday weekend, because that's where we still are at the moment. Just to give you a reminder, though, what's happening this week on Red FM? Oh, just a small matter of more than €300,000 to be won. Just a small thing. You know yourself. It's going to happen on Friday. More than €300,000 gone. Guaranteed tax-free cash. Your details will be on the way on Red FM during the morning. So stay with us. We'll let you know how you can win. I've got more music in the meantime. New from Ariana Grande. Her album came out on Friday. She's coming to Ireland soon. Got her coming up. Hate That I Made You Love Me. Got that very soon after. George Ezra, Green Green Grass, playing next on Red FM.
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Ariana Grande, Hate That I Made You Love Me on Cork's Red FM. Bank holiday Monday morning, and on Friday, Ariana Grande released her latest album, brand new album, Petal, it's called. And I know that there's huge hype surrounding it, huge hype. I haven't listened to it through just yet, but I will. I like an album. I heard actually recently, it was on the Sidetracked podcast. I love it. I love Sidetracked. Comes out on a Thursday. It's Annie McManus, legendary Irish DJ, and Nick Grimshaw. And they just discussed the week's music. News. Music news. Solely, it's fantastic. Anyway, that's a story for another day. But Ariana Grande has released this album. That track, Hate That I Made You Love Me, it's the lead single from it. Doesn't seem to be coming to Ireland on her tour. She's currently on tour, but the closest she seems to be coming is London, and she seems to be doing a residency there. I don't think I knew this. She's there from the 15th of this month of August right up until the 1st of September. Dates throughout the whole of August. From the half of August into the 1st of September. So it's saying low availability. I think tickets are kind of gold dusty at the moment. But look, if you've got them already, you know yourself. I've got Olivia Dean to come for you in a little while after. Some role model brand new music. It's High Hopes 3000 on Red FM.

0: It's Olivia Dean. It's Man I Need on Cork's Red FM. But to be honest, I reckon I'm going to just associate Man I Need with Mayo GAA for forevermore. Thanks to Ryan O'Donoghue. He's been, if you haven't seen it, one of the team members of the Mayo senior football team. I should say it, and I will say it loud and proud. All-Ireland football champions, senior All-Ireland football champions this year. One of them has been singing Man I Need word for word. And do you know what? With passion. Up on bandstands across Mayo. It's fantastic to see. It really is. I've got Stella Lefty very soon. Before we get to 9 o'clock, Nathan Dahl, Ella Henderson, 21 Reasons playing next on Red FM.
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0: Irish music, Florence Road, Break the Girl on Cork's Red FM, Bank Holiday Monday morning, hitting 9 o'clock now. Just about an hour left with you this Bank Holiday Monday. I hope you're well. Hope you've had a wonderful weekend. Looking forward to a short week ahead. I've got Charlie XCX on the way. Taylor Swift as well after Tame Impala and Jenny next. Red
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15: 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Yeah.

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It's Big For You on Cork's Red FM. Back on it in Monday morning. Bella Kay to come after NSYNC. This is a throwback to beat all throwbacks. It's Bye Bye Bye on Red FM.

0: Bella Kay on Cork's Red FM Bank Holiday Monday morning. Past 9 o'clock now. We're getting through the morning. I was saying at the beginning of the show, after 7 o'clock, you're either one of two things today. Full of energy, feeling energised, ready for the rest of the month, ready for the rest of the summer. If you've got kids, you're ready for the back to school. Or else, maybe you don't have kids. Maybe you had a few too many 7-ups at the weekend, and maybe you're very tired after the long weekend. Look, no matter what way you spent it, I hope you had a ball doing it. And I hope you're looking forward to the short week as well. It's Katie Jane, by the way. I'm with you until 10 o'clock this morning into the bank holiday. I've got lots of Irish music coming your way this hour. Niall Horan, Tastes So Good from the brand new album Dinner Party. I've got Femi along with the Kid Laroi. He's collabed with them on a brand new version of Noble. Bring that to you very soon as well. And I've got the legend. I love playing Avicii on the radio. So I'm going to play Hey Brother before we get to 10 o'clock this morning. Calvin Harris with Ellie Goulding, Miracle, playing next on Red FM.
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Femi, the Kid Laroi, Noble on Cork's Red FM. Irish music originally and collabed with the Kid Laroi, but you can't deny him that, can you? Nope. What an incredible thing to do. I love Irish artists doing well. Actually, you know what? I want to give another shout out to an Irish artist I've only come across recently. Released his debut single. It's called Ermahuvnus. Anna. Efather A-N-N-A. I was talking about Anna yesterday morning. Erdushi Gred FM. Because he is a Hjoltor Gohanguk. He's a bilingual musician and he's absolutely incredible. There are two songs. I've got one of these brains where if I find an artist I like or a couple of songs I like that kind of itch a part of my brain that isn't easy to get at, I will listen to them back to back over and over and over again. Ermahuvnus is one. And I think it's Falling. I think it's in. Give me one second there. I'll find out. But the two songs. Falling is. Is it Falling? Hang on now. Fall Down Together by Aina. These two songs. So much musical talent on display in them. I really want this guy to do well. He's from Kilkenny. He's releasing these songs as an independent artist from his back garden in Kilkenny, a young guy. And I would just implore you to go and have a look. I mean, Ermahuvnus, it's got more than 26,000 streams now on Spotify. And let's get behind our own. That's what I say about it. And we'll go from that to more Irish music from Niall Horan. Look what happened when we supported him. It tastes so good. It's Red FM.

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0: Fred again. It's Adore You on Cork's Red FM, Bank Holiday Monday morning. Oh, that'd get you going again, wouldn't it? Absolutely, it would. I've got Olivia Rodrigo, her latest release, Stupid Song, on the way after Loud and Mariah Carey and DJ Khaled. 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

Olivia Rodrigo. That's her latest release, Stupid Song, on Red FM. Avicii and Beyonce still to come before we get to 10 this morning after Hugel, with lots more on this track, including Ultranate. It's Moving to the Sun. I love this on Red FM.

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1: It will be cloudy today with some sunny spells. Scattered showers will become heavier this afternoon with highest temperatures of 19 to 24 degrees.
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1: 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It's Emer with you on this Bank Holiday Monday. I've got Irish music on the way from Amble after 54 Ultra. Talk to you.
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That is Sacred with Strangers on Cork's Red FM. Hello, good morning. It is Bank Holiday Monday and it is Emer Hallahan keeping you company until 2 o'clock today. And of course, I've got more great music coming your way. Miles Smith is coming up straight after Rihanna, Rude Boy on Cork's Red FM.

0: That is Miles Smith with Stargazing on Cork's Red FM. Good morning. It's just 20 past 10 and it is Emer Hallahan keeping you company for your bank holiday Monday. Oh my goodness. The bank holidays are coming around way too quickly. I feel a bit shook that it's actually August. I kind of don't understand how the summer has gone by this quickly. I'm officially going to have a junior infant at the end of this month. And that's actually not okay with me. I mean, I feel like I had my oldest boy literally 2 minutes ago and now he is starting junior infants. I'm a bit shook. Are you in the same boat as me? Do you have someone starting school? Maybe they're starting secondary school, starting primary school, starting preschool at the end of the month. I'm shook. I truly am. I cannot quite believe it. As I said, it is, of course, Bank Holiday Monday. And I would love to know how you are spending your Bank Holiday Monday. I know that after I'm done here at 2, my oldest boy, JJ, is taking me for a run because I did my first run since the Cork City Marathon yesterday. And I did the full marathon with 4 weeks training. I went out yesterday and I said, I'll just do maybe like between 8 and 10K. I got to 4K and I had to ring my husband to come save me. I was like, I'll get to 5K, but you're going to have to come and collect me. So what is it about running? If you stop at all, you're done for. If you stop at all, took a couple of months off after the marathon and then I'm done for. Literally. But let me know what you're going to get up to. I'm going to go for a nice easy run with my 4-year-old after this. Let me know what you're going to do for your bank holiday Monday over on WhatsApp 0868 104 106, or of course let me know any birthdays or requests. I've got music on the way from Sonny Federa. I've also got Casey Musgrave's latest track in there. A bit of a throwback up next from Joel Curry. It's Head and Heart on Cork's Red FM.
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brand new music on Cork's Red FM. That's Casey Musgrave's Dry Spell. She's kicking off her Middle of Nowhere tour on the 21st of August, which is also her birthday. It comes after she had cancelled a few dates. Apparently, they just weren't part of the original schedule. She added them afterwards and she just said, look, I'm going back to the original. So there you go. She had to cancel, was it 3 or 4 dates within the tour? So yeah, there's your bit of news on Casey Musgraves. I've got Dermot Kennedy on the way straight after Sonny Federa. Let Me Be in Your Arms on Cork's Red FM.

0: Irish music on Cork's Red FM. That is Dermot Kennedy with Funeral. Hello, good morning. It's Emer Hallahan keeping you company on your bank holiday Monday. It is just 20 to 11. And a minute ago, I was just chatting and saying, I'm a bit traumatized that at the end of this month, my oldest little darling is going to be starting primary school. And I got this text in from Maria. She said the baby of their family is starting junior infants and she's not able. And I totally understand. You've gone through a few other kids starting and now the baby's starting and it's probably all a bit too real. I also got this lovely message in. Emer, please say a happy fourth birthday to Lily from mom, dad and brother Luke. So happy birthday, Lily. I hope you're having a lovely day and how stunning that it's on a bank holiday. So you've got the day off with all the family. I hope you're getting up to something lovely. Any more birthday shout outs or if you want to let me know what you're doing on this bank holiday Monday, just head over to WhatsApp 0868 104 106. I always love to chat to you. I've got Becky Hill and Noah Kahn coming up. Shane Codd is up next though with Feel So Good on Cork's Red FM.
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That's Noah Kahan with Stick Season on Cork's Red FM. Just before 11, I've got Cat's Eye and Camila Cabello on the way straight after Becky Hill. 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

Hi, Gabriella on Cork's Red FM. Hello, if you are just joining me, it's Eimear Hallahan keeping you this company, this bank holiday Monday. And Cat's Eye actually have their third EP coming on the 14th of August 2026. It is called Wild. So let me know, are you excited? I do love, I have to say, every single one of their songs has been quite the viral hit, hasn't it? So I assume all the tracks, there's only six coming on this EP Wild. So we'll see. I'd say the six

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3: So while Nismo Arigit to the Gnolocht, 340 Lakus the Chlor, Mishach the Ishke the Chuj Ishke Eren, Kaurin Chi the Gnolochti, a good Billy Laidu, Agus Ishke Sporoil. 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
8: It's 11 o'clock. Good morning, I'm Ellen Butler. A public wake has opened for Glenn Hansard at the Irish Museum of Modern Art in Dublin. The 56-year-old passed away in a road crash on Wednesday. Maggie Chambers has more.
9: Thousands of people are expected to gather at Baroque Chapel in Kilmainham throughout the day to pay their respects to Glenn Hansard. He will lie in repose here until 4pm. Queues have been forming outside the gates of the Irish Museum of Modern Art since early this morning. There are a lot of visibly emotional people who have travelled to Dublin to pay their respects. These people came over from Germany.
10: We're here to basically honour Glenn Hansard. I'm here with my mother, who introduced me to his music about 13 years ago, maybe.
11: It was not possible to stay at home because he was so real, and we didn't want to sit in front of a screen and watch everything going on.
9: Glenn's funeral will take place tomorrow at St. Patrick's Cathedral at 1:30. That will also be open to the public. However, access inside the cathedral will be extremely limited, given the turnout expected.
8: A Wexford councillor says she won't be intimidated after becoming one of dozens of female politicians targeted by a series of disturbing phone calls. Mayor Vicky Barron is among a number of women contacted by a man who makes graphic and distressing claims during the calls. Gardaí say the incidents are now being investigated by the Special Detective Unit at a national level and stress that any threats or harassment of elected representatives are taken seriously. The Labour Party councillor says it's a clear targeted attack on women.
12: We know about abuse. We know we want to report it. We want to do something about it. So if you have a man on the other end of the phone telling you that he has a desire to hurt children, that is unbelievably distressing. But it's also really upsetting when you realise then you contact colleagues asking for help or support and you realise they've gotten the call. And then you realise that this is just a great big nuisance set of calls targeting women.
8: Donald Trump expects his visit to Ireland next month is reported to involve a major security operation, but questions remain over whether he'll meet President Catherine Connolly. The US president is due to spend 3 days here in September, visiting his golf resort in Doonbeg in County Clare for the Irish Open. It's also reported a visit to Dublin may be on the cards to turn the sod on a new US embassy and hold talks with Taoiseach Micheál Martin. Security and defence analyst Declan Power says it would not be an official state visit.
13: There has been nothing confirmed about the fact whether he wants to go to Dublin or needs to go to Dublin. And if it's the golf is the lure and he flies into Shannon and his focus is in the West, that makes it a hell of a lot easier. The less travelling either by air or by land, the easier it is to secure the area.
8: Meanwhile, Donald Trump has suggested fresh peace talks with Iran will begin this afternoon while giving reasons for calling off strikes yesterday. Speaking on board Air Force One, he claims US forces would have carried out the biggest attack since World War II, but scrapped it in favour of diplomacy. The US president also reiterated an emergency

0: emerging deal would include a reopening of the Strait of Hormuz.
1: I was asked to by Saudi Arabia, by UAE, and by Qatar, and by Iran. It would have been a massive attack. We're all set to go, but when the allies ask to call it off, you got to sort of say, well, let's see.
0: And a special homecoming event will be held for Galway's All-Ireland winning ladies football team today. Supporters are invited to gather at Tuam Stadium from 4 o'clock with the winning team due to arrive at 5. These fans are thrilled with the win.
2: We're all delighted. It's great. We're absolutely over the moon. Big celebrations. I'll be there. Don't worry.
3: The two goals were very much a deciding factor in it. Like, you know, Galway had a lot of wides in both halves, but anyhow, they were lucky enough with the two goals, and I suppose it's time we got a break it look.
4: Absolutely fantastic. The girls were brilliant and they so deserved it after 22 years.
0: And that's your news update at 4 minutes past 11.
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8: It will be cloudy today with a few sunny spells. Scattered showers will become heavier this afternoon with highest temperatures of 19 to 24 degrees.
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8: 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The cash machine will then randomly pick a number, and it could be you we're calling on Red FM. 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Text RED to 57557, and the very best of luck. It's Emer with you until 2 o'clock. I've got Calvin Harris and Jazzy on the way straight after Ella Langley, Choosing Texas.
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Sia and Kendrick Lamar, the greatest on Cork's Red FM. Hello, it is Emer with you for your bank holiday Monday, and I'm keeping you company until 2 o'clock. More great music coming your way right now. I've got Sabrina Carpenter on the way straight after Ed Sheeran, Galway Girl, on Cork's Red FM. She played the

0: Sabrina Carpenter, Espresso on Cork's Red FM. Good morning, it's Emer keeping you company on your bank holiday Monday. And of course, this day last week was the Love Island Final 2026. So all of the finalists are out of their bubble, they have their phones back, and they have started the podcast tours. Now, to be honest, I thought the first podcast that we would see would obviously be from winners Yulia and Lorenzo, but it was actually runners-up Jazz and Cav that have gone on Newly Parents with Jamie Lang and Sophie Habu. And I'm very excited to listen.
1: I can't speak for Lorenzo. From my side, the minute it became a friendship, I never really looked back.
2: It got to a point where I was just bored of that whole narrative. It was like, is this still a thing?
3: So, on the outside world, has it been?
4: I love you, but I need to ask.
5: There's no way.
4: I'm going to, but you keep getting in.
1: We had no expectations at all. Genuinely, like, I thought, worst case scenario, I'll just wear really cute outfits. Hopefully, the girlies will think I'm T, and that's that.
6: There was a moment in time that people rooted for Lorenzo and you.
1: Yeah, no, I think, like, they put Lorenzo in there for me. There was something missing all ways. You come in and everything changed for me.
2: And I quickly forgot all the good stuff that had happened.
1: Totally.
2: And we were only looking at the bad, bad, bad, bad, bad. Like, the first break in Love Island is crazy, by the way.
6: Just talk to me about Casa.
1: Ugh, that word is banned. I was like, he comes back with someone, that will be my journey done, because I've fallen for this boy. It's too late for me now.
7: Heart has sank a little bit. I just had to be true to myself over there.
3: Okay, quick fire, you ready for this? Is there anything that's given you slight icks at all yet?
6: Do you think Aiden was slightly sabotaging Yulia Lorenzo?
3: Because not everyone hugged at the end.
0: Ooh, I'm very excited to listen. I'm very excited to hear what they have to say about the end of the final where they didn't hug. Yulia and Jazz didn't hug. So I don't know. Now, rumours are also rife that Love Island winners Yulia and Lorenzo have already called times on the relationship because he's been here, there and everywhere and she has not been seen with him. So I don't know. Who knows? They'll probably be on a podcast nest talking about each other. I've got Irish music on the way from Kingfisher coming up next though. It's Whitney Houston and Kygo Higher Love on Cork's Red FM.
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That's Kingfisher, The Sun Will Never Settle. I've got Olivia Rodrigo on the way with her track Drop Dead, is straight after Silva Bumpa on tonight on Cork's Red FM.

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0: That is Olivia Rodrigo with Drop Dead on Cork's Red FM. That is, of course, from her record-breaking album. You seem pretty sad for a girl so in love. She has taken a sweep of many, many streaming awards off of Miss Taylor Swift even. So literally, she's flying it, Miss Olivia. She really, really is. I can't wait to hear more from her. Hello, it is Bank Holiday Monday. It is coming up to 20 to 12 and it's Emer keeping you company on till 2 o'clock. And here at Red FM, every night at 6, Column counts down Cork's biggest songs of the day. These are the songs that you want to hear, the songs that are trending in Cork, and he wants your say on the chart. So let him know what you want to hear on WhatsApp 0868 104 106 or get to our socials and have your say. The home run is, of course, back tomorrow from 4 o'clock. And I have music coming your way from Alex Martin in The Weeknd after Heartbreak Anthem from Little Mix coming up next on Cork's Red FM.
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That is The Weeknd, Dancing in the Flames on Cork's Red FM. He is, of course, bringing his After Hours Till Dawn Stadium Tour to Croke Park in Dublin for two massive shows, Saturday, August 22nd and August 23rd, 2026. And there are some tickets remaining on Ticketmaster.ie if you're looking to go. I assume he would be absolutely fabulous. I've got Irish music on the way from Florence Road. I've got Portugal the Man on the way. Right now, though, it's Alex Warren with Passenger on Cork's Red FM.

That's Irish music on Cork's Red FM. That is Florence Road with Hanging Out to Dry. Hello, hello. It's Emer with you on till 2 o'clock. And of course, Florence Road are going to be hitting the Electric Picnic stage this year. Very, very exciting. Of course, Electric Picnic is back from the 28th to the 30th of August, Stradbally Hall, County Laois. Let me know if you're going. I'd love to know if you're going, and let me know who you're looking forward to see. 0868104106. I've got music coming your way just after 12 o'clock. I've got Jason Derulo, a bit of Ariana Grande, as well as Bebe Rexha and Faithless. Coming up next, though, it is your latest news, and I'm going to give you all the details on how you can win.

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6: It's 12 o'clock. Good afternoon, I'm Ellen Butler. A public wake has opened for Glenn Hansard at the Irish Museum of Modern Art in Dublin. The 56-year-old passed away in a road crash on Wednesday. Maggie Chambers reports.
7: Thousands of people are expected to gather at Baroque Chapel in Kilmainham throughout the day to pay their respects to Glenn Hansard. He will lie in repose here until 4pm. Queues have been forming outside the gates of the Irish Museum of Modern Art since early this morning. There are a lot of visibly emotional people who have travelled to Dublin to pay their respects. These people came over from Germany.
8: We're here to basically honour Glenn Hansard. I'm here with my mother, who introduced me to his music about 13 years ago, maybe.
9: It was not possible to stay at home because he was so real, and we didn't want to sit in front of a screen and watch everything going on.
7: Glenn's funeral will take place tomorrow at St. Patrick's Cathedral at 1:30. That will also be open to the public. However, access inside the cathedral will be extremely limited given the turnout expected.
6: A Wexford councillor says she won't be intimidated after becoming one of dozens of female politicians targeted by a series of disturbing phone calls. Mayor Vicky Barron is among a number of women contacted by a man who makes graphic and distressing claims during the calls. Gardaí say the incidents are now being investigated by the Special Detective Unit at a national level and stress that any threats or harassment of elected representatives are taken seriously. The Labour Party councillor says it's a clear targeted attack on women.
10: We know about abuse. We know we want to report it. We want to do something about it. So if you have a man on the other end of the phone telling you that he has a desire to hurt children, that is unbelievably distressing. But it's also really upsetting when you realise then you contact colleagues asking for help or support and you realise they've gotten the call. And then you realise that this is just a great big nuisance set of calls targeting women.
6: Donald Trump's expected visit to Ireland next month is reported to involve a major security operation, but questions remain over whether he'll meet President Catherine Connolly. The US president is due to spend 3 days here in September, visiting his golf resort in Doonbeg in County Clare for the Irish Open. It's also reported a visit to Dublin may be on the cards to turn the sod on a new US embassy building and hold talks with Taoiseach Micheál Martin. Security and defence analyst Declan Power says it would not be an official state visit.
11: There's been nothing confirmed about the fact of whether he wants to go to Dublin or needs to go to Dublin. And if it's the golf is the lure and he flies into Shannon and his focus is in the West, that makes it a hell of a lot easier. The less travelling either by air or by land, the easier it is to secure the area.
6: Meanwhile, Donald Trump claims the US and Iran have reached a deal on the Strait of Hormuz ahead of negotiations later today. Speaking last night, the US president claimed Iran and other Middle Eastern nations had asked him to call off further strikes because they believe a deal is possible. However, Iran says it is not currently holding any talks with the US, but instead is talking to Oman about establishing a temporary safe route through the Strait of Hormuz. Finally for now, All Together Now has officially come to an end. The Curramore Estate in County Waterford was home to more than 35,000 people over the weekend. Those travelling today are being advised to heed the instructions of Gardaí and stewards as delays are expected in the town of Portlaw due to a funeral. Mark Gavin from Portlaw Garda Station is advising people to make use of RSA breathalysers on site before driving home.
12: I would definitely encourage people to utilise it if they feel that they need it. You know, it's a really, really good idea. There should be no rush. We would always encourage people to do not get behind the wheel of a car unless you are in fit state to do so. Take your time. There's no panic. And again, if you're tired, just take an extra hour. Just, you know, pull.

0: in for a sleep.
1: And that's your news update, just approaching 4 minutes past 12. And in sport, Galway are continuing their celebrations today following their historic victory over Kerry in yesterday's All-Ireland Senior Ladies Football Championship final. The tribeswomen claimed just their second ever title and their first since 2004. The conclusion to a tight affair wasn't without controversy, however, as Kerry's last gasp goal was ruled out as a square ball. Manager Mark Burke feels officials should have come to a different decision.
2: The player wasn't going backwards, the player was in a positive position in moving forward. I didn't feel the hand was up long enough, maybe 3 seconds, and I don't know. I mean, referees usually leave that advantage go until there's a deficit going the other way or a disadvantage of the play, and it should have gone through and be counted as a point, yeah. That's my opinion.
1: Roscommon eased to a 12-point win against Fermanagh in the intermediate decider yesterday. Antrim scored a late point to seal a 113-29 defeat of Carlow in the showpiece event of the Junior Championship. There are 5 games in the SSC Airtricity First Division today. Cork City can take another step towards a return to the top tier when they welcome Athlone Town to Turner's Cross. Elsewhere, Wexford are at home to Bray Wanderers. Treaty United make the trip to the capital to take on UCD. Munster rivals Kerry and Cove Ramblers face off, and Finharps travel to Longford Town. All of those ties kick off at 5 o'clock. Celtic have discovered their Champions League playoff opponents. The Hoops will qualify for the league phase of Europe's Premier competition if they overcome Austrian champions LASK. The first leg will take place at Celtic Park on August 18th or 19th, with a return fixture set for August 25th or 26th. Martin O'Neill's side begin their Scottish Premiership title defence this evening when they play host to Dundee. And finally to tennis, Conor Gannon defeated Estonia's Marcus Mulder by 2-1 in yesterday's Irish Open final. The Irishman became the first home winner of the Open since 2018. And that's your news and sport. It's now 6 minutes past 12.
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6: It will be cloudy today with some sunny spells with scattered showers becoming heavier this afternoon, with highest temperatures of 19 to 24 degrees.
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6: 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The cash machine will then randomly pick a number, and it could be you we're calling on Red FM. Answer within 5 rings, tell us the prize amount, and that cash is yours. 300 and 3,000 euro. Text red to 57557. It's Emer with you until 2. I've got Ariana Grande on the way after BB Rexha and Faithless, New Religion on Red.
4: Cork's

brings me back to COVID times. It's Jason Derulo with Savage Love on Cork's Red FM. I feel like that was the start of TikTok, wasn't it, nearly? That Savage Love dance. I've got more music for you right now. I've got Bless and Carmen Watson on the way straight after Charlie Puth, Attention on Cork's Red FM.

0: That's Blessing Carmen Watson. Kisses on Cork's Red FM. Good afternoon. It's Eimear Hallahan with you until 2 o'clock for your bank holiday Monday. And now we must talk all things Ariana Grande. I had her latest track, Hate That I Made You Love Me, on a little while ago. And look, her new album, Petal, came out on Friday. It's been mixed reviews. Some people absolutely love it. Some people are saying it's not as good as her previous projects. I quite like it. Personally, I quite like it. Now, she is on tour at the moment, her Eternal Sunshine Tour. And her tour is going to be up until early September. And after wrapping up her tour and her album promotional run, Ariana Grande was actually due to hit the stage with her Wicked co-star Jonathan Bailey. They were going to be in a reprise of Sunday in the Park with George. So I suppose that's not supposed to be hitting the theatres until next summer. But obviously preparations and all that good stuff were supposed to be starting quite quickly after her tour wrapped up. But Ariana's spokesperson has actually talked to people, and it seems that she will be taking a step back from the spotlight for quite a while. Who knows how long? So her rep said to People magazine, Ariana will be taking a step back from visibility after she completes the Eternal Sunshine Tour. She looks forward to finishing the tour and ending it on a high note, both healthily and happily, and then taking a much deserved break from public facing work and appearances, which has led to endless ongoing public scrutiny. This tour has been a beautiful experience for her, and she loves her fans and has loved every minute of this tour so much. She performs a very physical show, and there is a lot of athleticism involved. She performs healthily and successfully at a very high level, night after night. So yeah, it seems that she's going to be taking a bit of a step back from the public eye. The only thing is, she does have a new movie on the way, set to hit cinemas on November 25th, the Focker-in-Law movie. It's another sequel for the other Focker movies. So I assume she'll be on the press tour. She'll take a couple of months off and then be on the press tour for that. But yeah, hopefully she is feeling healthy and happy. That's the main thing. Taylor Swift is on the way with her brand new track from Toy Story 5, I Knew It, I Knew You. She's coming up after Tom Grennan. How does it feel? He plays next on Cork's Red FM.
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is 1 month married today. That is Taylor Swift, I Knew It, I Knew You on Cork's Red FM. I have Lisa, Doja Cat and Ray on the way straight after a brand new track from Gracie Abrams. This is Look at My Life on Cork's Red FM.

0: That is Lisa, Doja Cat and Ray, Born Again on Cork's Red FM. Hello, hello. If you are just joining me, it is just coming up to 20 to 1 and it is Emer with you for your bank holiday Monday. I'm going to be keeping you company until 2 o'clock. So let me know if there is anything in particular that you want to hear before then. You can head over to WhatsApp 0868 104 106. I have Electric Picnic headliner Somber on the way. I also have some music coming up from Olivia Dean. Up next though, it's Clean Bandit and Demi Lovato solo on Cork's Red FM.
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11: Come on.

That is Olivia Dean with Baby Steps on Cork's Red FM. It's Emer with you today for Bank Holiday Monday. And I just got a text in from Ruth saying major tailback M8 from Tunnel to Ganmire. Incident on the left-hand lane heading northbound. Emergency services on the scene. So please take care and slow down on approach. I've got more music coming your way now before 1 o'clock. I've got Nelly and Kelly Rowland, Jax Jones and Callum Scott right now, though. My favourite song at the moment. This is Somber. My Body Isn't Ready on Cork's Red FM.

0: Kelly Rowland, Dilemma on Cork's Red FM. I've got more music coming your way just after 1 o'clock. I've got Anne-Marie and Shania Twain. I've got brand new Irish music from Amble, as well as Haven and Caitlin Aragon. Of course, it's Emer with you until 2. But coming up next, it's your latest news and sport. And I'm also going to give you all the details on how you can have an extra €303,000 in your back pocket on Friday.
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4: It's 1 o'clock. Good afternoon, I'm Ellen Butler. Crowds have gathered in Dublin for a public wake for Glenn Hansard. The Oscar-winning singer-songwriter died in a crash near Lucan on Wednesday. Maggie Chambers has this report.
5: Thousands of people have gathered at the Irish Museum of Modern Art in Kilmainham to pay their respects to Glenn Hansard in the Baroque Chapel. The wake has been open since 11 and queues are stretching through the grounds of the IMMA. He will repose here until 4 p.m. These women lived with Glenn from 1994 to 1996 and came to pay their respects.
6: It was the best fun. He was an amazing housemate. We shared lots of dinners. There was lots of sessions.
7: He was amazing. Really glad to have known him. And sorry that he's gone.
5: Glenn's funeral will take place tomorrow at St. Patrick's Cathedral at 1:30. That will also be open to the public, but access inside the cathedral is expected to be limited. Music at the funeral will be provided by Glenn's family and friends.
4: Preparations are underway for a visit of Donald Trump to Ireland next month. The US president is to spend time at his Doonbeg estate in Clare, taking in the Irish Open golf tournament. There's talk of a visit to Dublin for a meeting with the Taoiseach and turning the sod on the new US embassy building in Boyle's Bridge. It's still unclear whether he'll meet President Catherine Connolly, who has been outspoken on her views of the American president. Security and defence analyst Declan Power explains why it wouldn't be necessary for the two to meet.
8: From a diplomatic point of view, if it's not an official state visit, he doesn't need to see the president. He doesn't need to tick all the different boxes that would normally be the case. And that makes it a lot easier. And I would argue a lot more achievable. And that we should be careful about not, you know, considering that the sky is going to fall in and something like this happens. I mean, it's been talked about for a while.
4: Meanwhile, Donald Trump claims the US and Iran have reached a deal on the Strait of Hormuz ahead of negotiations later today. Speaking last night, the US president claimed Iran and other Middle Eastern nations had asked him to call off further strikes because they believe a deal is possible. However, Iran says it is not currently holding any talks with the US, but instead is talking to Oman about establishing a temporary safe route through the strait. Military analyst Sean Bell says tensions are building across the Middle East.
9: It's gone from just being a war against Iran to a much more of a regional war now. We've also seen Iraq dragged into it. They had the funerals the other day after 20 Iraqis died as a result of American strikes. We've seen the Bab al-Mandab Strait, suddenly the Houthis becoming very active there. Saudi Arabia looking for help from the international community to get that open. And then Egypt, there was an attack from a drone in the eastern end of the Mediterranean.
4: A bike shed at the National Maternity Hospital has cost over double the quoted figure. Taoiseach Micheál Martin told TDs the project at Holles Street would cost around €32,000. However, records obtained by the Irish Independent found the final bill amounted to over €85,000. The hospital says the bike shed is popular amongst its staff and is constantly used. Irish Independent columnist Gina London says the figures raise questions, especially ahead of other major projects.
10: It gets into the whole global idea here in Ireland of you have, for example, the Dublin Metro that's supposed to happen and the cost of overruns on that and the expectations of that when it hasn't even begun. We have all of these types of projects that are announced at one level and then resulting in a different level. And where is the oversight?
4: A weather warning for rain has been issued for three counties. Met Éireann has forecast spells of thundery rain in Waterford, Wicklow and Wexford this evening. The alert will come into effect from 5 and last until midnight. And finally for now, the Barbie sequel has reportedly stalled over its stars' salaries. The New York Times reports Warner Brothers Discovery has made half a dozen proposals to the creative team over the past 3 years, the most recent being among the largest offers the studio has made for a film. It says director Greta Gerwig has an idea for the sequel, but won't share the concept until deals are complete. And that's your news update at 1:04. And in sport, Galway are continuing their celebrations today following their historic victory over Kerry in yesterday's All-Ireland Senior Ladies Football Championship final. The Tribes women claimed just their second ever title, their first since 2004. The newly crowned champions brought the Brendan Martin Cup to Temple Street Children's Hospital this morning with a

0: homecoming scheduled to take place later this evening. Shamrock Rovers will face Lielstrom SK should they make it to the Europa League playoff round. Stephen Bradley's side take on KF Ignatia from in Tala tomorrow evening, with the return leg set for next Thursday. A two-legged encounter with the Norwegian club awaits the League of Ireland champions if they progress past the third qualifying round. Celtic have discovered their Champions League playoff opponents. The Hoops will qualify for the league phase of Europe's Premier competition if they overcome Austrian champions LASK. The first leg will take place at Celtic Park on August 18th or 19th, with the return fixture set for August 25th or 26th. Martin O'Neill's side begin their Scottish Premiership title defence this evening when they play host to Dundee from 7:30. The Celtic boss says he thought about the potential loss of key players in the transfer market before taking the permanent role earlier this summer.
1: I think I took that into consideration because I thought at the back end of last season, whether I was going to be here or not, I felt that something would happen with some of our top players, you know, and that would be difficult for anybody stepping in. So I've taken that into the equation.
0: There are five games in the SSC or Tristy First Division today. Cork City can take another step towards a return to the top tier when they welcome Athlone Town to Turner's Cross. Elsewhere, Wexford are at home to Bray Wanderers. Treaty United make the trip to the capital to take on UCD. Munster rivals Kerry and Cove Ramblers face off, and Finn Harps travel to Longford Town. All of those ties kick off at 5 o'clock. And there is racing at Naas and Cork today. That's your news update at 1:06.
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5: It will be cloudy today with a few sunny spells. Scattered showers will become heavier this afternoon with highest temperatures of 19 to 24 degrees.
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5: 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The cash machine will then randomly pick a number, and it could be you we're calling on Red FM. Answer within five rings, tell us the prize amount, and that cash is yours. €303,000. Text RED to 57557 and the very best of luck. Hello, it's Emer with you until 2. Irish music from Amble is on the way after Haven and Caitlin Aragon. I Run.
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Marie and Shania Twain on Healthy on Cork's Red FM. Hey, it's Emer with you this bank holiday Monday until 2. I've got Benson Boone on the way straight after Donald Jones. You know what's up on Cork's Red FM.

That is Benson Boone with Slow It Down on Cork's Red FM. Hello, how are you? It is Eimear Hallahan with you for your bank holiday Monday. I'm keeping you company until 2 o'clock today. And of course, All Together Now is over for another year. So that just means one thing. The countdown to Electric Picnic is on. Electric Picnic, of course, is the 28th to the 30th of August. It's very exciting. The lineup is absolutely stacked. We've got C-Mash, we've got Zara Larsson, and we also have the amazing Somber. Now, he was also headlining at Lollapalooza this weekend, and the clips are absolutely amazing.

0: I've seen loads of people online saying he sounds even better live, so I fear the Electric Picnic FOMO is stronger for me than ever. I have actually never been to a festival, not once. This year is not my year, but I'm thinking maybe 2027. That'll be the year. Now, I do have horrific FOMO because Somber looked amazing at Lollapalooza. I don't know if you saw Zara Larsson. Her set was out of this world. Lush Life Live in Laois. I fear it's going to be absolutely outstanding. I've got more music coming your way now for your bank holiday Monday. I've got Mimi Webb on the way after Irish music from Femi and the Kid Laroi. This is Noble on Cork's Red FM.
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web. House on fire on Cork's Red FM. And just a reminder, there was a collision northbound on the M8 Dublin Road between Junction 19 Dunkettle and Junction 18 Glanmire. Please take care and approach. I know traffic is at a standstill. I've got a good few texts coming in. So just take care and slow down. Irish music on the way from Kingfisher after Slater. 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

0: That's Irish music on Cork's Red FM. That is Kingfisher with The Blade. Absolutely adore that. I went to see them in Virgin Media Park over the summer and they were absolutely amazing live. So, so good. If you get the chance to see them, definitely do. I've got more music coming your way for this Bank Holiday Monday. I've got brand new music on the way from Role Model. I've got Mark Amber on the way. Sigala and Becky Hill, Wish You Well, plays next on Cork's Red FM.
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That is Mark Amber. Belong together on Cork's Red FM. It's Emer with you until 2. And just before then, I've got more great music coming your way to soundtrack your bank holiday Monday. I've got CeeLo Green and Pink on the way straight after some brand new music from Role Model. 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

0: Green with Forget You on Cork's Red FM. That is it from me, Eimear Hallahan. Thank you so much for spending the morning of your bank holiday Monday with me. I hope you have a great rest of the day, and I'm going to be back with you on Saturday morning from 7 a.m. until 9, as always. I will catch up with you then, but don't go anywhere because there's more great music coming your way. We've got a bit of Lizzo, Harry Styles, as well as Calvin Harris and Jazzy. That's after your latest news and sport next. Have a great day.
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0: It's 2 o'clock. Good afternoon, I'm Ellen Butler. Crowds have gathered in Dublin for a public wake for Glenn Hansard. The Oscar-winning singer-songwriter died in a crash near Lucan on Wednesday. Maggie Chambers reports.
1: Thousands of people have gathered at the Irish Museum of Modern Art in Kilmainham to pay their respects to Glenn Hansard in the Baroque Chapel. The wake has been open since 11 and queues are stretching through the grounds of the IMMA. He will repose here until 4 p.m. These women lived with Glenn from 1994 to 1996 and came to pay their respects.
2: It was the best fun.
3: He
2: was an amazing housemate. We shared lots of dinners. There was lots of sessions.
3: He was amazing. Really glad to have known him. I'm sorry that he's gone.
1: Glenn's funeral will take place tomorrow at St. Patrick's Cathedral at 1:30. That will also be open to the public, but access inside the cathedral is expected to be limited. Music at the funeral will be provided by Glenn's family and friends.
0: Michael Fingleton, the former boss of Irish Nationwide, has died. The 88-year-old had been unwell for some time. The Sligo native led the building society for almost 30 years and was one of the most high-profile figures during the financial crash. Female politicians across the country are being targeted by a series of disturbing phone calls prompting a National Garda investigation. Wexford Mayor Vicky Barron is among dozens of councillors who've received the calls, which Gardaí believe form part of a wider campaign of harassment targeting female elected representatives. The Special Detective Unit is leading the investigation, with Gardaí stressing that any threats or harassment of elected reps are treated seriously. The Labour Party councillor says social media companies have a major responsibility to tackle this kind of abuse on their sites.
4: What we have here is someone who's targeting women only. But there's the other safety piece around the online community. These big companies, they aren't monitoring their content. They're making billions. And the online hatred that exists from private accounts, and when we report them, they say they don't breach the community of standards.
0: Preparations are underway for a visit of Donald Trump to Ireland next month. The US president is to spend time at his Doon Beg estate in Clare, taking in the Irish Open golf tournament. There's talk of a visit to Dublin for a meeting with the Taoiseach and turning the sod on a new US embassy in Ballsbridge. It's still unclear whether he'll meet President Catherine Connolly, who has been outspoken on her views of the American president. Security and defence analyst Declan Power explains why it wouldn't be necessary for the two to meet.
5: From a diplomatic point of view, if it's not an official state visit, he doesn't need to see the president. He doesn't need to tick all the different boxes that would normally be the case. And that makes it a lot easier, and I would argue a lot more achievable. And that we should be careful about not, you know, considering that the sky is going to fall in and something like this happens. I mean, it's been talked about for a while.
0: A weather warning for rain has been issued for three counties. Madeirin has forecast spells of thundery rain in Waterford, Wicklow and Wexford this evening. The alert will come into effect from 5 p.m. and will last until midnight, with spot flooding and difficult travel conditions also expected. And finally for now, Galway fans will welcome home their All-Ireland Ladies Champions this evening. The senior football team is due back at Tuam Stadium at 5 o'clock, with gates open from 4. They claimed the Brendan Martin Cup yesterday for just the second time, after beating Kerry by a point in dramatic circumstances. These supporters are relishing the victory.
6: Kerry were very good, and so were Galway, obviously, but I think Galway just pulled it through at the end. They were a bit stronger than Kerry, even though Kerry were probably presumed nearly to win.
7: Yeah, I think that Galway just kept their heads up and just kept going to the end. Yeah.
8: The big celebrations are for the rest of the week.
6: Yeah, it's going to be class.
9: Yeah, it'll be like me all last week. So thrilled.
0: And that's your news update at 2:04. And in sports, Shamrock Rovers have discovered their potential path to the league phase of this season's Europa League. The Hoops have been drawn against Norway's Lillestrøm SK in the playoff round. To progress to the final stage of qualifying, Stephen Bradley's side must first overcome the challenge of KF Ignatia in the third round. The Albanian side make the trip to Tala for tomorrow night's first leg, with the second leg taking place next Thursday. Celtic have been pitted against LASK in their Champions League playoffs. The Scottish Premiership champions get their domestic campaign underway tonight. Their first game of the new league season pits them against Dundee. Speaking ahead of this evening's game, Celtic boss Martin O'Neill said he had to accept the possibility of key players being sold when he agreed to remain at the helm in the summer.
10: I think I took that into consideration because I thought at the back end of last season, whether I was going to be here or not, I felt that something would happen with some of our top players, you know, and that would be difficult for anybody stepping in. So I've taken that into the equation.
0: Newcastle have rejected it.

0: bid from Arsenal for their captain, Bruno Guimarães. The Brazilian midfielder has told the club he wants to leave this summer, with talks between both clubs set to continue. While reports say Gianni Infantino wants Donald Trump to help him stay as FIFA president, the New York Post is reporting the head of global football has arranged talks with US Secretary of State Marco Rubio in a bid to save his job. The English Football Association is joining the Welsh FA in withdrawing its support for Infantino after his private investment plan for the World Cup was scrapped. And finally, as you've been hearing, Galway are revelling in the glory of just their second ever All-Ireland Senior Ladies Football Championship final win. In a dramatic decider, the Tribes women held on to record a 2-7-12 point defeat of Kerry at Croke Park yesterday. Having visited Crumlin Hospital this morning, the victorious Galway players are expected on stage in Tuam at 5 o'clock this evening. And that is your news and sport update at 6 minutes past two.
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4: Oh, the rain is most definitely back. Some heavy and potentially thundery downpours possible with the risk of spot flooding. So if you're out on the roads, do be careful. It is still quite humid out there with top temperatures of 19 to 24 degrees.
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4: 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It could be your good self. You'll answer and then you will say the magic words. €303,000. Text RED to 57557 and the very best of luck to ya. Hello, hello, hello. It is Sinead Quinlan with you this afternoon. Hope you had a lovely weekend. It's all right. The rain is back, but your luck, what can you do?
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That was Lizzo here on Cork's Red FM. Before that, it was Harry Styles. The brilliant Chapel Row and Pink Pony Club is on the way. But first, here's Years and Years. It is Sinead. I hope you're having a lovely bank holiday weekend. Any shout outs, 0868 104 106.

0: Apple Rowan here on Cork's Red FM. Good afternoon. Hope you're having a lovely bank holiday Monday. You're a fine lion now this morning, please God. And yeah, you're grand. Sure, it's raining, but that just means it's a nice cosy day. You know, a cup of tea and all that. Happy days. I had the most amazing weekend myself. My brother got married on Friday. We had the most fantastic weekend, honestly. A huge congrats to Eamon and Rita, and thank you for a brilliant weekend. I wish we could do it all again. Oh my God, it was so, so fun, honestly. Casey Musgrave is on the way, but coming up next, it's Joel Curry.
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Musgraves here on Cork's Red FM. Reports of a collision westbound on the N40 South Ring Road between Junction 7 South Douglas Road and Junction 6 Kinsale Road. At the off-ramp there, the J6 Kinsale Road. So do take care on approach. The rain is there, which means the roads are quite slippy, so do be careful.

0: 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Teddy Swims is on the way, but coming up next, it's Tiësto, Ava Max.
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0: Gwen Stefani here on Cork's Red FM with me, Sinead. This bank holiday Monday, all them cash machine details are on the way. 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

0: met him once in my old school there years ago. All these years later, I still hold the close connection that we had going all those years back dear to my heart. And I'm just here today to say a final goodbye to him.
1: Kind, humble, sweet. Couldn't put enough compliments on him.
2: Glenn's funeral takes place tomorrow at 1:30, and huge numbers are expected to attend.
3: Michael Fingleton, the former boss of Irish Nationwide, has died. The 88-year-old had been unwell for some time. The Sligo native led the building society for almost 30 years and was one of the most high-profile figures during the financial crash. Female politicians across the country are being targeted by a series of disturbing phone calls, prompting a National Garda investigation. Wexford Mayor Vicky Barron is among dozens of councillors who received the calls, which Gardaí believe form part of a wider campaign of harassment targeting female elected representatives. The Special Detective Unit is leading the investigation, with Gardaí stressing that any threats or harassment of elected reps are treated seriously. The Labour Party councillor says social media companies have a responsibility to tackle this kind of abuse.
4: What we have here is someone who's targeting women only. But there's the other safety piece around the online community. These big companies, they aren't monitoring their content. They're making billions. And the online hatred that exists from private accounts, and when we report them, they say they don't breach the community of standards.
3: The Labour Party is urging the government not to roll out the red carpet ahead of the US President's possible visit to Dublin. Donald Trump is expected to come to the capital for a meeting with the Taoiseach and a possible sod-turning event for the new US Embassy in Bowles Bridge next month. It'll follow a trip to his golf resort in Doonbeg in Clare, where he'll watch the Irish Open golf tournament. MEP for Dublin, Éan O'Riordan, is urging the government to take a stand.
5: When you have an administration in Ireland where you feel it doesn't have any backbone when it comes to international law, doesn't have any backbone when it comes to defending European values. We've seen that in terms of any amount of international conflicts, that we will roll out the red carpet, we'll be seen to fawn over him, we'll be seen to facilitate him visiting wherever he wants to visit in Dublin. And this is not somebody who is welcome.
3: Meanwhile, the US President says negotiations with Iran will begin this afternoon after calling off fresh strikes in the country. He told reporters he was asked to call off the strikes by Middle East allies. He also claims a deal has been reached on the Strait of Hormuz and that they're close to one on denuclearising Iran. But Ismail Baghaei, spokesperson for the country's foreign minister, denies that.
6: We are not currently holding negotiations with the United States. Our talks are with Oman and are focused on reaching an understanding on a route that would allow shipping traffic to safely pass through the Strait of Hormuz.
3: A weather warning for rain has been issued for counties. Met Éireann has forecast thundery rain. And last until midnight. Spot difficult travel conditions. Unhealthily has pulled out of next year.

0: or so drawn in the Champions League's playoff 18th or 19th of August, with the second leg in Austria a week later. The holders start the Premiership title defence tonight at home to Dundee. Reports say that Gianni Infantino now wants Donald Trump to help him stay as FIFA president. The New York Post is reporting that the head of global football talks with the US Secretary of State Marco Rubio in a bid to save his job. The English Football Association is joining the Welsh FA in withdrawing their support for Infantino after his private... Newcastle have rejected an opening bid from Arsenal for their captain Bruno. The clubs are now in direct 2 years remaining on his current contract at St James's Park. While Cork City teenager Donal O'Connor is on the verge of joining Premier League club Brentford, the defender is not part of the First Division leader squad to face Athlone Town today after City received a bid in excess of €100,000. The new All-Ireland Ladies Football champions Galway are set for a homecoming at Tuam Stadium later this afternoon. Daniel Moynihan's side held on for a one-point victory over Kerry in yesterday's final. Centre forward Kate Slevin says it was all about getting over the finish line.
1: It was just a scramble really to get through it, but look, like, it's unbelievable. Like, this

0: group has worked so hard the last number of years, and I think our closeness and togetherness this year really got us over the line, especially when it was that tight at the end.
1: Well, Waterford hurling legend Ken McGrath has been confirmed as part of their new management team. He's joined Stephen Malumphy's setup as a selector. And Tour de France winner Tadej Pogačar will take part in next month's Tour of Spain. It is the only Grand Tour cycling event he's never won. The Slovenian has been champion 5 times in France, including last month, and 2 years ago in the Giro d'Italia. The Vuelta will begin in Monaco in 3 weeks' time. And that's your news in sport. I'm Will O'Callaghan. It's now 3:06.
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8: Oh, the rain is here indeed. In fact, there's a status yellow thunderstorm warning for Cork that just kicked in there at 3:15, and it is valid until 6 p.m. today. So it is wet and wild out there. Spot flooding is possible on the roads, so definitely be careful if you're out in the roads. Slow down. And yeah, it's still very humid out there with top temperatures of 19 to 24 degrees.
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8: sure, look, the rain had to return eventually, didn't it? You might have to go get a flight somewhere warm if you were missing that sun. And you could do exactly that if you won the cash machine. 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Text RED to 57557. That's 57557. And the very best of luck. Yeah, the rain is back, but we still have good tunes, so we're all good. Kingfisher's on the way, but up first, we have Dermot Kennedy.
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0: Look, I'm not going to tell you I found in a week. 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I went on a few dates that were fine, forgettable. And that's dating, isn't it? 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And you can't ask for more than that, can you? 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

George Ezra, you're on Cork's Red FM, and before that, brand new music by Ariana Grande. It is Sinead Quinlan with you on this bank holiday Monday. The rain is most definitely back, but a perfect excuse to just have a full-on PJ day, I think. Yeah, just chilling your PJs. Why not? You know what I mean? Yeah, there's loads of music on the way. Now, there is a status yellow thunderstorm warning for Cork currently, and that is in place until 6 p.m. So if you're out in the roads, do be careful, because spot flooding is possible, and there have been a good few collisions already this afternoon. Reports of a multi-vehicle collision on the N22 between Fernands and Lizarda near the Crookstown turnoff. Emergency services are en route, and earlier as well, there was a collision westbound on the N40 South Ring Road between Junction 7, South Douglas Road and Junction 6, Kinsale Road. So yeah, there is a lot of spot flooding happening. So if you're out in the roads, just be very, very careful. Wherever you're going, I want you to reach your destination safe and sound. 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

0: Stella Lefty with Boston. You're on Cork's Red FM. Queen Bee, she's on the way next.
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It's Sinead Quinlan on Cork's Red FM. This Bank Holiday Monday. We have a status yellow thunderstorm warning in place for Cork currently, and there is a lot of spot flooding on the roads, and there's been a lot of collisions as well. So please, as your reminder, to slow down if you're on the roads. It is quite dangerous on the roads. I can see there are reports of spot flooding on the N, on the R635, the North Ring Road, in parts becoming close to impassable. We've a lot of rain after kind of none. So it's not surprising that there's a lot of flooding on the road. So like I said, just be very, very careful if you are out there. Loads of collisions happening this afternoon. We want you to get your destination safe and sound. Petty Goo is on the way, but first, here's Alex Warren.

0: The Sugar Babes here on Cork's Red FM. It is just coming up to 4 p.m, which means it's time for news and sport next. 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
2: FM. Hey, it's 4 o'clock. Good afternoon, I'm Ellen Butler. Thousands of people have gathered at Glen Hansard's wake in Dublin. The singer-songwriter died in a crash in the early hours of Wednesday morning. Maggie Chambers has more.
3: Queues are continuing to form here at the Baroque Chapel in Kilmainham as people pay their respects to Glen Hansard. Since early this morning, thousands of people have travelled through the grounds here at the Irish Museum of Modern Art. He will lie in repose here until 4 p.m. ahead of his funeral at St. Patrick's Cathedral tomorrow. These people have come to pay their respects.
4: Glen was a great guy. 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
1: Expected to cost around 32,000. Chair of the Public Accounts Committee, Sinn Féin TD for Wicklow, John Brady, says he'll be seeking answers when the dole returns.
2: I think it's incumbent now on the Taoiseach. He must now account for these costs and explain how he can justify such an excessive spending of public funding. And as Chair of the Public Accounts Committee, I will be pursuing this matter at the Public Accounts Committee and seek answers on how these costs escalated. Who approved them?
1: The Labour Party is urging the government not to roll out the red carpet ahead of the US President's possible visit to Dublin next month. Donald Trump is expected to come to the capital for a meeting with the Taoiseach and for a possible sod-turning event at the new US Embassy in Ballsbridge. It will follow a trip to his golf resort in Doonbeg in Clare for the Irish Open golf tournament. MEP for Dublin, Éan Iarthon, is urging the government to take a stand.
3: When you have an administration in Ireland where you feel it doesn't have any backbone when it comes to international law, doesn't have any backbone when it comes to defending European values. We've seen that in terms of any amount of international conflicts, that we will roll out the red carpet, we'll be seen to fawn over him, we'll be seen to facilitate him visiting wherever he wants to visit in Dublin. And this is not somebody he was welcome.
1: Meanwhile, Donald Trump says negotiations with Iran will begin this afternoon after calling off fresh strikes on the country. He's told reporters he was asked to call off the planned strikes by Middle East allies. He also claims a deal has been reached on the Strait of Hormuz and that they're close to one on denuclearising Iran. But Ismail Baghaei, spokesperson for the country's foreign ministry, denies that.
4: We are not currently holding negotiations with the United States. Our talks are with Oman and are focused on reaching an understanding on a route that would allow shipping traffic to safely pass through the Strait of Hormuz.
1: Journalist and broadcaster Rod Liddle has died after a short illness. He was 66. His three children say they're saddened and shocked at the sudden passing of their wonderful father. The high-profile columnist on the Sunday Times and the Sun died in hospital in Middlesbrough last night. And finally for now, a status yellow thunderstorm warning has been issued for Cork, Limerick and Tipperary. They're subject to the alert until 6 o'clock this evening, with Met Éireann warning of heavy downpours and possible lightning strikes. Separately, a status yellow rainfall warning is due to kick in for Wicklow, Wexford and Waterford at 5 o'clock this evening and remain in place until midnight. Road users are advised to be extra vigilant. And that's your news update at 4 minutes past 4.
5: And in sport, Shamrock Rovers have discovered their potential route to the league phase of this season's Europa League. The hoops have been drawn against Norway's Lillestrøm in the playoff round. To progress to the final stage of qualifying, Stephen Bradley's side must first overcome the challenge of KF Egnatia in the third round. Celtic have been drawn against the Austrian champions LASK in the Champions League's playoff round. Martin O'Neill's side will be at home for the first leg on the 18th or 19th of August, with the second leg taking place in Austria a week later. The holders start their Scottish Premiership title defence tonight at home to Dundee. Reports say that Gianni Infantino now wants Donald Trump to help him stay as FIFA president. The New York Post is reporting that the head of global football has arranged talks with the US Secretary of State Marco Rubio in a bid to save his job. The English Football Association is joining the Welsh FA in withdrawing their support for Infantino after his private investment plan for the World Cup was scrapped. Newcastle have rejected an opening bid from Arsenal for their captain Bruno. The clubs are now in direct talks over a deal for the midfielder, who still has 2 years remaining on his current contract at St James's Park. While Cork City teenager Donal O'Connor is on the verge of joining Premier League club Brentford, the defender is not part of the First Division leader squad to face Athlone Town today after City received a bid in excess of €100,000. The new All-Ireland Ladies Football champions Galway are set for a homecoming at Shum Stadium later this afternoon. Daniel Moynihan's side held on for a 1-point victory over Kerry in yesterday's final. Centre forward Kate Slevin says it was all about getting over the finish line.
6: It was just a scramble really to get through it, but look, like, it's unbelievable. But like, this group has worked so hard the last number of years, and I think our closeness and togetherness this year really got us over the line, especially when it was that tight at the end.
5: Well, Waterford hurling legend Ken McGrath has been confirmed as part of their new management team. He's joined Stephen Malumphy's setup as a selector. And Tour de France winner Tadej Pogacar will take part in next month's Tour of Spain. It is the only Grand Tour cycling event he's never won. The Slovenian has been champion 5 times in France, including last month, and 2 years ago in the Giro d'Italia. The Vuelta will begin in Monaco in 3 weeks' time. And that's your news in sport. I'm Will O'Callaghan. It's now 4:06.
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2: Righty here, I'm just giving the Gillette Labs razor a go, and it's smooth. 5 long-lasting blades, and it's got a flex disc that adapts to my gorgeous face. Done in no time, then it goes back on its magnetic stand for a finish almost as good as one of mine. Yeah.

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1: There is a status yellow thunderstorm warning in place for Cork currently. Heavy thundery downpours with lightning strikes possible, spot flooding, difficult travelling conditions and poor visibility. And that is in place until 8 p.m. this evening.
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1: 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Somebody we picked at random, and they will say €303,000, and all that money is theirs to do with as they please. 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Hello, hello, hello, it is Sinead Quillen with you this Bank Holiday Monday. Hope you've had a fantastic weekend so far. Here's MK Clementine Douglas.
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NCE with Kick by the Ocean here on Cork's Red FM. And now here's a song I haven't heard in a while, actually. It's Plan B, which she said. It is Sinead. Hope we're having a lovely bank holiday Monday.

0: Dua Lipa here on Cork's Red FM. 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Any shout outs to Cinnamon to be on 0868104106. A reminder again that there is a yellow weather warning in place for Cork until 6 p.m. If you're out and about on the roads, just slow down. Visibility is poor and there's a lot of spot flooding on the roads as well. So just to be careful out there. Zed, Maren Morris on the way next. 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

That was Irish artist Femi with the Kid Laroi here on Cork's Red FM called Noble. Olivia Rodrigo is on the way, but first, here's new music by Becky Hill. 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

0: Olivia Rodrigo here on Cork's Red FM with me, Sinead, this bank holiday Monday. Now, over in the UK, Love Island finalists Lorenzo and Julia, they had to address split rumours. They only won a week ago, but there could possibly already be trouble in paradise. Now, they did not hold back in asking the pair what was going on, and we'll have a listen. It's a little bit awkward.
1: Right, okay, so it has all worked out. So I've got to say, there is a lot of rumours that you're not together. Are you together or are you... What is it? Because you've got all this terminology that I don't understand.
2: No, as we've left the villa, we're still in the same place. We're still dating, exclusively dating, and, you know...
3: Well, they're... Yes, we are still dating.
2: It's going to turn into something.
4: All right, Jaws. They've only just got off the plane.
2: Honestly, it's been a crazy, few days.
3: Yeah.
2: I think everything just needs to settle down, and then we're going to go on some lovely dates, and then we'll probably fall in love, and...
1: Have you said the L word yet, or...?
2: No. It's going that way. Yeah. It's all going. The feelings are developing. Everything's in the right position. Everything's moving in the right direction. So I feel like just give it some time.
1: Do you feel the same way, Julia?
2: When was the last time we saw each other?
1: Right, where are you taking Julia on her first date?
2: We're going to go somewhere really nice. I feel like a rooftop bar.
3: When?
4: Members. Classic.
3: Where's my date? It's been five days. I'm still waiting.
2: The date has got a lot of planning involved and stuff. Things come to those that wait. It does.
0: It's so awkward. That was Lorenzo and Julia on the TV show over in the UK. It's called This Morning, addressing split rumours. Lorenzo, will you sort it out? Take her on a date. Sagala, Talia Mar, on the way next.
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It's Sinead on Cork's Red FM this bank holiday Monday. Corkoni and Keane DeCrow, he's on the way. But first, here's Silva Bumpa. This is called On Tonight. Thanks as always for listening to Red FM.

0: Christina Aguilera, you're on Cork's Red FM. 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
7: Good evening, I'm Ruth O'Connell. A public wake for Glenn Hanser took place in Dublin today. The 56-year-old died after a road crash near Lucan on Wednesday, Maggie Chambers reports.
8: Thousands of people turned out to pay their respects to Glenn Hanser today. He lay in repose in the Baroque Chapel at the Irish Museum of Modern Art in Kilmainham from 11 this morning until 4 this afternoon. People brought their instruments to play music and honour the life of the singer-songwriter. Lifelong friend of Glenn, Dean Scurry, played some songs outside of the wake.
9: He helped me write a song called On Gorta Mór about the famine and how we learn from and heal from the famine. So that's what I'm doing here, to say hello, to say goodbye, to sing a song, to laugh and cry.
8: Glenn's funeral takes place tomorrow at 1:30 in St. Patrick's Cathedral. That will be open to the public, but large crowds are expected, so access to the cathedral will be limited.
7: Donald Trump's itinerary for a visit to Ireland next month is becoming clearer, but one key meeting has yet to be confirmed. The US president's expected to spend part

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2: Level. Wexford Mayor Vicky Barron is among those targeted as concerns grow over what appears to be a campaign aimed specifically at women in public office. She claims the man phoned her with a desire to harm children. Councillor Barron says there is a robust reporting system in these cases.
3: The Gardaí have been really proactive, as have our political parties. The Gardaí have appointed a liaison officer, so we make, when the calls come in, we make our calls to, we ring the person assigned to our area. They log them, they detail we're sending call logs in, and everyone is supporting each other, really.
2: The Taoiseach has questions to answer after a bike shed at the National Maternity Hospital was built two times over its quoted price. The project at Holles Street Hospital cost almost €86,000, according to records obtained by the Irish Independent through Freedom of Information. That's despite Micheál Martin telling TDs it was expected to cost around €32,000. The chair of the Public Accounts Committee and Sinn Féin TD for Wicklow, John Brady, says he will be seeking answers when the dole returns.
4: I think it's incumbent now on the Taoiseach. He must now account for these costs and explain how he can justify such an excessive spending of public funding. And as chair of the Public Accounts Committee, I will be pursuing this matter at the Public Accounts Committee and seek answers on how these costs escalated, who approved them.
2: And that's your news. It's 4 minutes past five.
5: And in sport, Leona Maguire has been included in Team Europe for next month's Solheim Cup after being the highest ranked player to not qualify automatically. The Cavan golfer is set to play at her fourth edition of the competition, having been handed one of Anna Norquist's captain's picks. Maguire has an impressive record at the Solheim, winning 9 of her previous 12 matches against the USA. A US government spokesman has denied reports that the FIFA president Gianni Infantino will be meeting the US Secretary of State Marco Rubio in a bid to keep his job. The Swedish Football Association has followed Wales in confirming they will not support Infantino in the upcoming re-election. It follows the loss of confidence in his leadership after his failed attempt to sell off stakes in the World Cup. Celtic begin their Scottish Premiership title defence against Dundee at Parkhead tonight. The champions were pushed to the brink by Hearts last season, but returning manager Martin O'Neill helped them get over the line on the final day. Meanwhile, it's confirmed that Celtic will play against Austrian champions LASK in the Champions League playoff round. Should Shamrock Rovers advance in their Europa League tie against KF Ignatia, they'll face Norway's Lillestrøm for a place in the league phase. Chelsea have confirmed the signing of England midfielder Jordan Henderson. The 36-year-old has signed a 2-year contract, while Republic of Ireland international Aveen Clancy has signed for Watford from Shelburne. All-Ireland Ladies football champions Galway have arrived home with the Brendan Martin Cup. A homecoming event is just getting underway at Tuam Stadium after they ended a 22-year wait to land their second ever title yesterday. Midfielder Louise Ward says it's been incredible to share the success with their families and supporters.
6: To be in the function room and to be getting all the photos with your family in the Brendan Martin, you never thought you were ever going to get your hands on it, and just to be able to lift it and take pictures of it and look at it, it's just something that has escaped us for so long, and it was just so nice. And I'd say the celebrations will well continue today as well.
5: And Galway's Sabina Rabbit is set to miss this Sunday's All-Ireland Camogie final against Cork. The forward underwent surgery on a broken thumb last week, which she suffered in the reigning champion semi-final win against Kilkenny. And that's your news and sport. I'm Will O'Callaghan. It's now 6 minutes past five.
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1: There is a status yellow thunderstorm warning in place for Cork until 6 p.m. So expect heavy thundery downpours with lightning strikes possible. Spot flooding on the roads, difficult travelling conditions and poor visibility.
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1: 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That's 57557, and the very best of luck. It's Sinead Quinlan with you this Bank Holiday Monday. Hope you've had a lovely weekend so far. Amble's new one is on the way, but kicking us off, it's Cat's Eye.
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0: That was Ella Henderson and Rudimental here on Cork's Red FM. How are ya? Hope you're having a lovely bank holiday Monday. It's the perfect excuse now with the weather, isn't it, to go like watch a movie. You know what I mean? Stay in the PJs, tracksuit, cozy, cozy vibes. There is a status yellow thunderstorm warning in place for Cork until 6 p.m. And there's reports of a lot of spot flooding all over Cork. So if you're out in the roads, just to slow down, as visibility has, of course, been affected. David Guetta, Anne-Marie is on the way. But coming up next, we're going a little bit country. Ella Langley, she's on the way. Red
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David Guetta and Marie here on Cork's Red FM. And now this man, he's going to be in Ireland this summer. He's headlining EP The Friday Night. His name is Somber. This is his new one. 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

That was Cyril with Stumbling In here on Cork's Red FM. The weekend is on the way, but first, this is new music by Gracie Abrams. It was released at the end of June, and it's called Look At My Life here on Red.

0: That was Agnes here on Cork's Red FM. I'm Sinead Quinlan. That is it for me. But the brilliant Stephanie Rainey, she's on the way next. Enjoy the rest of your bank holiday.
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1: On the go. 6 o'clock. Good evening. I'm Ruth O'Connell. A public wake for Glenn Hansard took place in Dublin today. The 56-year-old died after a road crash near Lucan on Wednesday, Maggie Chambers reports.
2: Thousands of people turned out to pay their respects to Glenn Hansard today. He lay in repose in the Baroque Chapel at the Irish Museum of Modern Art in Kilmainham from 11 this morning until 4 this afternoon. People brought their instruments to play music and honour the life of the singer-songwriter. Lifelong friend of Glenn, Dean Scurry, played some songs outside of the wake.
3: He helped me write a song called On Gorta Mór about the famine and how we learn from and heal from the famine. So that's what I'm doing here, to say hello, to say goodbye, to sing a song, to laugh and cry.
2: Glenn's funeral takes place tomorrow at 1:30 in St Patrick's Cathedral. That will be open to the public, but large crowds are expected, so access to the cathedral will be limited.
1: Oil prices have dropped to a three-week low after Donald Trump said he'd called off strikes on Iran. The announcement has sparked fresh hopes among investors that the Strait of Hormuz, a key trade route, could be reopened. The US president had claimed talks would begin this afternoon, but Iranian officials have denied that. Military analyst Sean Bell says other Gulf states are being pulled into the prolonged conflict.
4: The Saudi Arabians, the Crown Prince doesn't often break cover. Him turning around and saying publicly now that they're urging caution, stop the Americans from escalating. That's been followed by the UAE and Qatar. If I was to be a cynic, another reason why President Trump would do this is that it brings the price of oil down. Just his words, the oil price has been down 5%.

0: Labour MEP Eoin O'Riordan believes people in Dublin will not want to see the US president there.
1: Well, I'm old enough to remember the protests against Ronald Reagan back in the 80s. I think there will be a similar protest to his presence in Dublin this time. It's not something, to be honest, that Dublin needs. It's not something that the guards need. It's not something that the businesses in Dublin or the public in Dublin need either.
0: Over the last 4 days, 121 people have been arrested for drink or drug driving. Gardaí are out in force on the roads again today for a special policing operation this bank holiday. So far, nearly 3,400 have been caught speeding. Female politicians across Ireland are reporting a series of disturbing phone calls, with Gardaí now investigating the incidents at national level. Wexford Mayor Vicky Barron is among those targeted as concerns grow over what appears to be a campaign aimed specifically at women in public office. She claims a man phoned her with a desire to harm children. Councillor Barron says there is a robust reporting system in these cases.
2: The Gardaí have been really proactive, as have our political parties. The Gardaí have appointed a liaison officer, so we make, when the calls come in, we make our calls to, we ring the person assigned to our area. They log them, they detail we're sending call logs in, and everyone is supporting each other, really.
0: And that's your news. It's 4 minutes past six.
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8: 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You've got until 3 p.m. on Friday to get this entry in. That's when the lines close and this call will be on its way to one very lucky listener. All you got to do then is answer your phone. You've got 5 rings to get to this particular call. Tell us the prize amount and the cash will be yours. Remember, it could be private number that calls you, so always answer the phone on a Friday. €303,000 is what you're playing for. Text red to 57557 and good luck. Hello, happy Bank Holiday Monday. It's Stephanie Rainey here with you until 10 o'clock. Let's kick in with music from Alex Warren this hour. Cork.

That's John Gibbons and Lyra, Edge of 17 on your bank holiday Monday. It is Stephanie Rainey here with you till 10 o'clock tonight. Coming up, I got some Niall Horan on the way after this absolute classic from Franz Ferdinand. It's Take Me Out on Red FM.

0: That's Niall Horan with his brand new track, It Tastes So Good, on Cork's Red FM. And it's Stephanie Rainey here with you for your bank holiday Monday. I hope you have had a fantastic weekend and you got a little bit of a break in there over the last couple of days. It's been lovely, hasn't it? I always think a bank holiday is so well timed. Like, you know, maybe that was the plan all along, but I just feel like it's like you kind of get to a point where like, yeah, need an extra day now in the week. And I hope that you manage to make the most of the weekend. I've got a great show coming your way. We're going to chat about loads of bits and pieces as always. I've got a ton of great tunes on the way. Kingfisher lined up, Calvin Harris and Jazzy, and Beyond Chicago and Majestic. They are all next for you right here on Red FM.
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Calvin Harris and Jazzy on Cork's Red FM. It's Satisfy, and it's Stephanie Rainey here with you for your bank holiday Monday evening. We are winding down the long weekend. I hope you are very well. Before that, Kingfisher, The Sun Will Never Settle. I don't know if you heard last week that they are the latest act to be announced as part of an amazing album that's been made for Shane McGowan. They're going to be doing a song contributing to that incredible kind of, I suppose, would you call it a compilation of Shane McGowan's best hits, but done by other people. You got Bruce Springsteen in there, U2 to name but a few, and now Kingfisher are also on the lineup, and I think they're going to absolutely smash it. They deserve to be there. Coming up in the next couple of minutes, I'm playing you some Florence Road, a little bit of Gym Class Heroes, but first let's get this new one from Sienna Spiro. This is Great Expectation on Red FM.

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0: Florence Road, Break the Girl on Cork's Red FM. They, of course, playing a massive sold-out show in City Hall at the end of this year. And I think that'll be the last time we see them in a venue that size. I have to say, they are just on the up and up, Florence Road. They're smashing it everywhere and anywhere. It's unbelievable to see. Now, I want to give a massive shout out to Orla, Sienna and Alana. They are listening this evening after a brilliant weekend. They're looking for some Slater. That track Dance, I'm going to play that for you guys. But not only that, I'm also going to play you some Rihanna and Jay-Z, a little classic, and some Ed Sheeran in the next couple of minutes, right after these. It's Red FM.
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at Slater Dance, especially for Orla, Sienna and Alana, who texted in earlier on looking for that track. I hope you enjoyed it, guys. Coming up in the next few minutes, I'm playing some Ray, some Meduza and Hosier, but first here is great Irish music out of Cork. New artist with a very, very, very brilliant song. This is How Did I Lose You on Red FM.

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0: That is Ray. Where is my husband? It's Cork's Red FM. Saw an amazing clip of her during the week recording that song in her tracksuit. It looked like almost like her pajamas on a couch, just sitting there recording amazing vocals. And that's how that song came together. And it is just unbelievable because now it is a worldwide hit. Coming up in the next few minutes, I'm playing you some Ariana Grande, some Jason Derulo, and a little bit of Amy Winehouse in there as well. I've also got your Cash Machine details. That is next. It's Red FM.
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10: 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You have got until 3 p.m. on Friday to get that entry in. That is August 7th. That is when the cash machine will randomly pick a number, and it could be you that gets the call. All you have to do then is pick it up. You've got 5 rings to get to this one. Tell us the prize amount, and the cash is yours. €303,000 up for grabs. Text RED to 57557, and good luck. Yeah. It's Steph here with you until 10 o'clock. I've got Ariana Grande, some Jason Derulo lined up, but first, Sonny Federa and DOD.
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Flow, take you dancing on Cork's Red FM. It's Stephanie Rainey here with you, winding down your bank holiday weekend. If you want to get in touch this evening, it's 086 8104 106 if you've got any little requests or anything like that on the way for you. Got some Hugel, got some Ultranate after this from Amy Winehouse. This is a classic. It's Rehab on Red FM.

0: Imal, Angel and Ultranate. It is Moving to the Sun. It's Cork's Red FM. And I, you know what? I've struggled a little bit with that song over the last couple of weeks because I could not figure out how to pronounce the name of the artist. Well, he's done us all a favour and he's done it himself. Check this out.
1: Hi guys, I'm Hugel in Greece. In French, it's Hugel. The English going like Hugo, you know. Then I have the German going like Man Hugel. Then I have the Spanish saying Ah Hugel, papa.
0: To be honest with you, I think I've tried all of them since I started playing that song on my show. So I'm delighted to now know that it's Hugel. And I'm going to go with that from now on. I'm going to give it my best shot in French. He is, of course, a French DJ that a lot of us will know, but I think we are going to know him an awful lot in many, many months to come. He is unbelievable. He's on fire right now, creating unbelievable tunes. And that is just one of them, Moving to the Sun. It's Stephanie Rainey here with you for your Bank Holiday Monday. I hope you are very well and nice and relaxed as we head into a very short work week. It is all good. Let me know if you want to hear anything tonight, if you have any special requests. 086 8104 106. Until then, I've got some Taylor Swift on the way for you, some Tom Grennan and some Bebe Rexha and Faithless right after these on Red FM.
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Rexha and Faithless, New Religion. It's Stephanie Rainey here with you for your bank holiday Monday. I hope you are extremely well and that you've had a great weekend. Now, you've probably seen, if you're on social media of any type, there has been a huge, and I mean a huge, press tour with Zendaya and Tom Holland promoting the brand new Spider-Man movie, which by all accounts is very, very, very good. But you know what? The big takeaway from this has been just how, first of all, how lovely they both come across. And secondly, just what a cute couple they are. They got married there, I think, earlier this year or late last year. And they just seem like the happiest people of all time. And they have been on a grueling, like, I think they've done two entire press tours for this movie. And on, I think it was the London premiere, I think that might have been the last one that they had to do, Tom Holland gave a speech at the premiere, and he basically just thanked the fans. And he got so emotional about it because he was like, this movie has literally changed my life. And he was like, we researched everything you said online about what you'd like to see for the story of Spider-Man, and we tried to incorporate it into the movie. And he got so emotional, and he just comes across great, and so does she. Honestly, just a beautiful set of humans. It looks like Zendaya is kind of going to go into retreat for the next little while. She was asked, she was like, I'm going away. I'm going to lay low for a long time. Tom Holland, I believe, is currently, he is currently training or certainly getting ready to fulfill a role as Fred Astaire, the incredible dancer and actor from way back when. And he is going to absolutely smash this because, as you know, Tom Holland, or maybe you don't know, started off in Billy Elliot on Broadway, over in the UK version of Broadway. And he basically is an incredible dancer. So he's kind of bringing that back, and he's going to step into a very challenging role, I would imagine, as Fred Astaire, and I cannot wait to see that. Coming up in the next few minutes, I am playing you some Harry Styles, some Mike Posner, but first, here's new music from Charlie XCX. It's Wink Wink on Red FM.

0: That's Harry Styles, American Girls on Cork's Red FM. It's Stephanie Rainey here with you for your bank holiday Monday. Now, he had to remind a fan during the week to basically not abandon her baby in pursuit of a photograph of him. A clip went viral online where this woman ran away from her buggy to try and catch up with Harry Styles in the middle of a very busy street, and he was real. Please go back, get the baby. And this is another reason why we love him. You know, he's always thinking outside the box, but God, it must just be such a crazy life to be someone as famous as Harry Styles and just try and go and do anything in a normal day. But there he is, being a superhero as always. Coming up in the next few minutes, I am playing you brilliant music from Role Model. He is new here on the station, but he is so good. High Hopes 3000, plus some Becky Hill on the way and Justin Timberlake right after these on Red FM.
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0: It's Stephanie Rainey here with you until 10 o'clock tonight. Coming up in the next few minutes, I'm playing you some Sigala, some Ellie Goulding, Alex Warren and Tame Impala, so do not go anywhere. I've also got your all-important cash machine details right after these on Red FM.
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0: 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That is when this call will be on its way to one lucky listener. All you have to do then is answer your phone within 5 rings, tell us the correct prize amount, and the cash is yours. That prize amount, one more time, is €303,000 exactly. It's huge. Text RED to 57557 and good luck. Yeah. It's Stephanie Rainey here with you, winding down your bank holiday Monday. Let's get some music on the way from Tame Impala and Jenny. It's Dracula. Court.

I'm Mae Muller. That is Feels This Good. It's Cork's Red FM and it's Steph here with you till 10. Coming up, got that brand new track from Alex Warren right after this unbelievable tune from Ellie Goulding. This is Burn on Red FM.

0: That's Alex Warren with his latest Passenger. It's Cork's Red FM and it's Stephanie Rainey here with you until 10 o'clock tonight as we wind down the long weekend. Hope you're very well. Now, if you're a fan of Sam Fender and Olivia Dean's Rein Me In, it has become the longest running UK number one single of all time. This is unbelievable. It started off as a solo track on Sam Fender's 2025 album, People Watching, which, by the way, if you've never listened to it, please, it is so good. I think he might be one of the best modern day lyricists of all time, and he writes pretty much everything on his own, which is just beyond me. Unbelievable. But his version of it with Olivia Dean has now become the longest running number one single of all time. But he's just released, him and Lewis Capaldi have just released a live video of them performing that song, Rein Me In Hyde Park, when Lewis Capaldi was doing his massive shows there at that massive series of gigs. It is so good. They did a duet of it and it is absolutely fantastic. So if you're a fan of Lewis Capaldi, if you're a fan of Sam Fender, that video is well worth checking out. I'm not sure if they've released the audio officially. All I know is that the video is amazing and I really hope they actually do release it, because it would be another great version of that song, and it seems like it's going nowhere. People just love it. I was even talking to somebody during the week and they were like, I just never get sick of it. I never get sick of hearing that song, and that is a very rare thing. After a little while, people will be kind of like, oh, I'm kind of sick of hearing it. Nope, not with this one. It's unbelievable. Coming up in the next few minutes, I am playing you a little bit of Dermot Kennedy, some Amble in there, and some Dua Lipa. Right after these on Red FM.
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That's Dermot Kennedy Funeral on Cork's Red FM. It's Steph here with you for your bank holiday Monday. I heard him talking during the week. He was doing like a little street interview and he was asked what kind of music is on his playlist. And he said it's mainly hip hop that he listens to. And the reason he gave for that is that it's just so different to what he does himself. So it kind of gives him a break from thinking about it, hearing it. And I kind of understand that on some level, but I also love the idea of Dermot Kennedy, who's such like an emotional singer-songwriter, just listening to like the hardest hip-hop of all time. We love to see it. Coming up, I'm playing you some Sienna Spyro, but first let's get this new one on Red FM. This is Prospa and Cloney. It's Free Your Mind. 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

and summer is the 303,000 euro we have sitting just waiting to be won in Red FM's Summer Cash Machine.

0: That is Sienna Spyro, what a voice. Die on This Hill, it's Cork's Red FM and it's Steph here with you for your bank holiday Monday. Before that, an absolute classic from Craig David, 7 Days. Now, Robert Pattinson, as you know, is Batman at the moment and he is currently filming a new Batman movie and he has revealed that his daughter calls him Daddy Batman because she sees him in character so much. And it made me think when I was reading this, like how weird it must be to be a kid of an actor, especially an actor in a role like that where it's very much character acting, and when you do see them they're probably suited and booted like entirely in this extremely elaborate costume. And isn't it just amazing that she's just like, yeah, she doesn't actually seem to notice. She calls him Daddy Batman now because he always dresses up like that for the next 7 months. So he'll just be Batman when he comes home. And we love to see it. And you know what? He is a very good Batman. I never really thought about him in that role until I saw him and I was like, wow, that makes an awful lot of sense. He's absolutely smashing it. And he's coming across real well, I have to say, in his press tour. He's very down to earth and humble fella. And all these movies are just, they're just everywhere, aren't they? They really are like a time and place, and I can't wait. I always say with these kind of things, I can't wait till my little fella is old enough that I can sit down and watch like the Spider-Mans, the Batmans with him and enjoy it, because I just know he's going to love it. Absolutely love it. Coming up in the next few minutes, I am playing some Carly Rae Jepsen, some Sonny Federe and Lee Bianca. Right after these, it's Red FM. Red
1: 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Go Dating doesn't promise magic. 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And you can't ask for more than that, can you? 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

Sonny Federa and Lee Bianca's Let Me Be In Your Arms. It's Cork's Red FM and it's Steph here with you for your bank holiday Monday evening. Coming up, Stella Lefty lined up, but first, new Irish music from Nell Mescal. It's really good. This is Settle.

0: Stella Lefty. It's Steph here with you until 10 tonight. Coming up in the next few minutes, I'm playing you some Calvin Harris and Jazzy Casey Musgraves, some Selena Gomez, plus I got your all-important cash machine details. They are next. 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
0: All right, we are really on the countdown now to another incredible cash machine. It's happening this Friday. €303,000 is what's up for grabs. It is massive. 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You've got until 3 p.m. on Friday to get this entry in. That's when the lines close and this call will be on its way to one very lucky listener. All you got to do then is answer your phone. You've got 5 rings to get to this particular call. Tell us the prize amount and the cash will be yours. Remember, it could be private number that calls you, so always answer the phone on a Friday. €303,000 is what you're playing for. Text red to 57557 and good luck. It's Steph here with you for your bank holiday Monday. Let's kick in for my last hour this evening with Casey Musgraves' Dry Spell.
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Calm Down on Cork's Red FM. It's Stephanie Rainey with you until 10 o'clock tonight. Coming up, I got some Gracie Abrams lined up, new music from her. But first, here's Shapeshifters with Lola's theme on Red FM.

0: Tracy Abrams with brand new music, Look at My Life. It's Cork's Red FM and it's Steph with you till 10. Now, we know the wedding of the century, of the decade, of the year was Travis Kelce's and Taylor Swift's wedding. Not only was it like the biggest wedding, just I suppose in like the traditional sense, also in just the physical sense. They had this wedding at Madison Square Garden, as you know. So it was huge. It was on a scale we have not seen. But Jason Kelce, who is Travis Kelce's brother, has now been opening up and talking about his experience of this incredible event. And basically he was saying, firstly, I probably cried more at this wedding than I cried at my own wedding, which was probably not acceptable. Probably not, but also understandable. He also praised Adam Sandler as the perfect person to officiate the wedding. And he said, Travis and Taylor were fantastic in the ceremony. But then this is my favorite bit. He was like, my favorite moments were just the different people that were at this wedding. He said, in one moment, I'm seeing Brad Pitt pop out of the corner. The next moment, I'm seeing Mrs. Clark, who ran the attendance at Cleveland Heights High School, pop out of the corner. So basically, it looks like they just invited all of their nearest and dearest, whether they were the new friends that they've made in celeb land or the people who kind of were there with them on the journey to get them to where they are now. And I absolutely love that. And I think we're going to get a lot more about this wedding from Taylor Swift herself. I have a feeling she'll probably let the fans in some way to kind of the day, whether it's photographs, whether there's a little video that they release, who knows what it will be. But I don't think she'll kind of keep it all to herself. That's my gut feeling anyway, just based on how she is with her fans. I would love to see. I think it's just, you know, it's come across as a great event, massive scale. Like, I mean, Taylor Swift could turn around and make this into a documentary. Who knows? She's a genius. So we shall wait and we shall watch if it ever does happen. I'm going to play something from Taylor Swift in the next couple of minutes. Plus, I got Haven and Caitlin Aragon lined up and Glass Animals Heat Waves. That is right after these on Red FM.
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Haven and Caitlin Aragon, I run. It's Cork's Red FM and it's Steph here with you for your bank holiday Monday night. I hope you are very well. Now, one of our favourites from way back in the 90s is coming back for a reboot. It is the year of the reboot of the sequel from way back when, and I'll tell you all about it. On the other side is Bella Kay. This first though from Cat's Eye, it is new. This is Animal on Red.

0: because it's you.
1: It's Bella Kay. I love it, I love it, I love it. It's Cork's Red FM and it's Steph here with you until 10 o'clock tonight now. 2026 is absolutely the year of the reboot, the sequel, whatever you want to call it, because we've just had another one announced. Clueless. Yes, Alicia Silverstone, Clueless from way back in 1995. It has been announced that there is an event series after being picked up by Paramount Plus. She is going to reprise her role as Cher Horowitz, and this is going to start filming in LA next year. It's going to be like present day version of her. This is kind of according to the sort of log line, which is what kind of tells you what is in store for this particular series. It's going to be Cher feeling clueless all over again when it comes to her parenting a teenage daughter of her own. I cannot wait for this. Clueless was one of like the films of my youth, so I am excited about this. And like I said, we are just getting reboot after reboot. And you know what the thing is about these? They're really good. Like, I feel like they're being very selective in what they're choosing and making good decisions. And it's great to see the characters from the originals coming back as well. I love it, I love it, I love it. Coming up, I'm playing you some Brandy and Monica, some Jonas Brothers in there, and some Becky Hill. Right after these on Red FM.
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That's Becky Hill, more on Cork's Red FM. It's Stephanie Rainey here with you till 10. We are winding down your bank holiday weekend. We've got some Harry Styles on the way for you to close out my show this evening, plus some Switch Disco and Ella Henderson after this great new Irish music from Who's Your Man. This is Long Stretch on Red FM.

0: Temperature on Cork's Red FM. That is it from me this evening. I'll be back with you again tomorrow night right here on Red FM between 7 and 10. I'll have Dino's Up for Grabs every single day this week between now and Thursday, plus tons of tunes as always. You've got music on the way in the next little while from Ariana Grande, Shane Codd, Jessie J and Florence Rhodes. So stick around. Have a great rest of your day and I'll see you tomorrow.
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0: 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We're back on Tuesday morning, and this is the week that €303,000 is going to be won on Cash Machine. 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
5: 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Bear in mind, it's Friday, so it's Free Food Friday, courtesy of ourselves and Domino's Pizza. Lots of pizza. I'll tell you all about it a little later on, but for now, text who you are and where you're working to 0868 104 106. There's a bizarre story makes both the Examiner and the Echo of sheer wanton waste. And it has to do with the 20 million euro that's been spent by the OPW renting various buildings and offices and stuff like that. Over 20 million in the last 5 years, even though they have 14 buildings laying vacant. I mean, if that was in the private sector, whoever was responsible for that would be lucky to hold on to their job, because private businesses would not succeed. They would go under. They'd be bankrupted, absolutely gone. But in the public sector, it is very different. So they say in the Examiner and the Echo today, and Tommy Gould is like a demon over this and wants serious questions answered. 20 million spent by the OPW renting buildings in Cork in the last 5 years, even though they own 14 empty buildings in the county of Cork themselves. Now, a few examples of that. The highest rent of them all is being paid for Abbey Court House on George's Quay. 3.58 million euro in rent in the last 5 years. Over 3.5 million. Bear in mind now, they have all these other buildings that could use, I mean, either sell them or use them, whatever. The Irish Life building on the South Mall, they're paying 2.98, just under 3 million in rent. They've got offices in Mahon that they're paying 2.14 million. And they got other ones then, like a unit number 7 in the Elysian, where they're paying nearly 2 million. And they got another office on Cove Street, or whatever it is on Cove Street, where they're paying over 1.5 million. And another 1 million plus for the Cork Hibernian House building on the South Mall. At the same time, they own 14 billion buildings that are empty, vacant, doing nothing with. Left hand, right hand. It's absolute nonsense, and it's just not acceptable. Mother of God, when all of the money that's been wasted could have been put to good use over the decades, think of what could be done for people.